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4: 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How's it going? This is Joe Cortez. Happy Father's Day weekend. 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And Father's Day this year just happens to be with the perfect song to start. 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

Here's to Dad on this Father's Day weekend on Retro Pop Reunion. 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

0: Dads That Rock on this week's Retro Pop Reunion. Dads we miss, like Eddie Van Halen. And messages for Dad on this Father's Day weekend.
1: Big shout out to Dad for that college loan and my first car. You made it happen.
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0: Hope you like our playlist this weekend. We do it every 80s and 90s retro pop reunion. This is Joe Cortez, where you get to sit back and somebody could say to you,
1: you can tell me I'd only been a day over 25.
0: And I was just about to say that. You must have been reading my mind. I don't know what it is, but women seem to age better than men. And, you know, let me look at your husband on Father's Day weekend.
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1: Here's a good read for the summer. Jonathan Cain's book came out a couple of years ago, Don't Stop Believin', His Life Through Journey. On this Father's Day weekend, the title of that song came from Dad. When a singer-songwriter is at a crossroads of life.
2: Am I doing the right thing, starving in Hollywood and, you know, just the rejection and promise rejection. And then finally, you know, asking my dad, should I come home and give this dream up, you know? And he always prophesied over me that I was to be destined for greatness, you know, in music. He said, no, don't stop believing, John. Yeah.

0: 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This is the Retro Pop Reunion.
1: Whoa, okay. 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
1: And I knocked on the booth of the DJ. 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

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Next dad that rocks in on our playlist would actually be Harry Styles' father-in-law-to-be. Lenny Kravitz's daughter Zoe is engaged to him. 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

I know it's a sore subject, family and money and inheritance on this weekend's Retro Pop Reunion, Dads That Rock. We're not going to go down that road, but I will tell you that this rock star says he will not leave his estimated $550 million fortune to his six children. He does not believe in trust funds. Kids need the drive and privilege of making their own living. That's the plan from Dad

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8: And I knocked on the booth of the DJ. 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

0: Next Dad In on Retro Pop Reunion for the dads that rock on this Father's Day weekend. Rod Stewart, who's got 8 kids. And when we were young, we've got great memories of Dad on this Father's Day weekend.
1: My dad was a legend coaching our baseball teams and making pancakes every Sunday. He worked 2 jobs.
2: Dad was our hero growing up. The memories we made with him are some of the best of my life.

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1: Being a dad, have you ever bought your kids something to help them get through a rough patch? 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His son would make friends. 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

There's all degrees of dads on Father's Day weekend on Retro Pop Reunion, like the dads that have a wide age range of their children. Billy Joel has three daughters between the ages of 8 and 40. That's going from Cabbage Patch Kids to laptops.

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Carlos Santana has three children. One of his sons is a music producer. And Rob Thomas has a son that occasionally tours with him.

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12: Are you with us? We are in for the time slot on this week's Retro Pop Reunion. Let's go to the hits. June of 85, and a song that translates today and into life at any time, anywhere. The lyric, "Do you feel scared? I do." Singer-songwriter Howard Jones says, no matter how bad you've screwed things up, or no matter how bad it can be in life, you got time to turn it around and you got time to fix it. Because things can only get better.

0: Call It Purple Raspberries on Retro Pop Reunion's Time Slide. This is Joe Cortez with the hits this week, June of 85, and two iconic movies from the decade were back-to-back. The Breakfast Club was in theaters. We were weeks away this week in 85 for the release of Back to the Future.
1: Doc. Questions?
2: Yeah.
1: I'm from the future.
2: Does Barry Manilow know that you raid his wardrobe?

An anthem for summer in the video music era on Retro Pop Reunion's Time Slide, Walking on Sunshine. For June of 85 with Joe Cortez and Phil Collins, says his health is getting better, but he probably will not perform at his induction into the Rock and Roll Hall of Fame coming up later on this year in Cleveland. With help of the blistering horns of Earth, Wind & Fire, Phil Collins had another number one song in the summer of 85, which is a super

0: Question on this Father's Day weekend on Retro Pop Reunion. Have you always encouraged your kids to chase their dreams, do what they want to do, or maybe you wanted to hand off the business to them? Billy Idol on his dad.
1: Yeah, we wanted to dream, wanted to have fun, wanted something more glamorous than my dad's power tool business that he wanted me to join him in. And he was a great salesman, fantastic actually. But I always thought to myself, the only weakness he's got is he's selling a product that's not himself.

0: 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This is Joe Cortez. Have a great week. I got you for a pool party next weekend on Retro Pop Reunion. Summer on, and I'll talk to you then.
1: The future has finally arrived. Yes, it is different than we all thought. But don't worry. It just means your future hasn't been written yet. No one's has. Your future is whatever you make. So make it a good one.
2: Retro. 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
7: Today will be humid with significant cloud cover. There might be a morning shower in some areas with increasing breeziness later on. Expect a few showers and a strong thunderstorm in the late afternoon, which could lead to flash flooding and strong localized wind gusts. The high will reach 82 degrees. Tonight will be mostly cloudy, windy, and humid with a few showers and another heavy thunderstorm earlier in the evening, followed by sporadic showers late. The low will be around 71 degrees. Tomorrow will remain mainly cloudy and humid with a chance of a couple of showers, reaching a high of 80 degrees. With the AccuWeather Forecast, I'm meteorologist Joe Lundberg.
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0: 100.1 WJRC, always Jersey's greatest hits. Bon Jovi on a Monday morning, and John taking to social media, letting everybody know that he's fully recovered from the vocal surgery and the issues he had, because that was starting to come up as the New York dates get closer. And you know what? Hopefully that he is a new man out there on stage, because those are going to be some great shows. It is Dan Turi. Thanks for joining me. What a great Father's Day weekend weather-wise, man. Beautiful. Yesterday, hopefully, was everything that Dad wanted it to be. And, man, that's the kind of weekend we need for the businesses here at the Jersey Shore. Hopefully, you enjoyed it. As we get the work week started, first check of the Monday drive.
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4: Good morning. Those hitting the roads for your Jersey Road Report. I'll tell you about 9. If you're by Atlantic City Boulevard, you've got construction work ongoing. You're going to find a little bit of the speeds reducing on the parkway where the speed limit goes down around exit 82. And otherwise, we're in great condition. For those that are going through Lakewood on 9, we're not seeing anything through Matawan. That's been pretty good if you're Old Bridge, Matawan Road, Main Street, and going on to 34 this morning. I'm Christina Lang with the Jersey Road Report.

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1: It's officially the 100.1 Days of Summer at JRZ. John Mellencamp's got the summer tour. He is coming our way next month. Don't forget, you can always look up the shows that are happening locally. You don't want to miss out this summer. So hit up our concert calendar. 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Jersey's greatest hits continue. It's Maroon 5, This Love on JRZ. Good morning.

0: 100.1 WJRZ, Jersey's greatest hits on a Monday morning. It is Dan Torrey, Phil Collins, his version. He can't hurry love, and he is going into the Rock and Roll Hall of Fame as a solo artist. He's in there as a member of Genesis, but think of not only the Genesis songs that we know, but all the great solo songs that Phil Collins has brought us. So looking forward to seeing him go back into the Rock and Roll Hall of Fame as we get you more of great music coming up. Stay right here. It's JRZ.
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2: Today will be humid with significant cloud cover. There might be a morning shower in some areas with increasing breeziness later on. Expect a few showers and a strong thunderstorm in the late afternoon, which could lead to flash flooding and strong localized wind gusts. The high will reach 82 degrees. Tonight will be mostly cloudy, windy, and humid with a few showers and another heavy thunderstorm earlier in the evening, followed by sporadic showers late. The low will be around 71 degrees. Tomorrow will remain mainly cloudy and humid with a chance of a couple of showers, reaching a high of 80 degrees. With the AccuWeather Forecast, I'm meteorologist Joe Lundberg.
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0: Back to reality on a Monday with Def Leppard, Animal 100.1 WJRZ. It is Dan Turi in the morning. June 22nd already today on this date in 1847, the donut was invented. And thank goodness it was. I get the feeling it wasn't planned. It was one of those accidents where whoever was there going, man, I'm kind of hungry. I don't have much dough left. Let me just do this and fry this thing up. And man, delicious. As we get another check of the roads.
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2: Getting to the roads, Jersey Road Report's showing us good driving conditions. This is going to be on the parkway today. Nothing out of the ordinary from the area of Stafford Township right on up through Wall Township, going up through Perth Amboy. The parkway is smooth. We've had smooth driving conditions through Jackson this morning, Bennett's Mills Road, South Cooks Bridge Road. We're not finding anything through Point Pleasant on 35 just yet. By Arnold Avenue, 35 is still okay both ways. I'm Christina Lang, Jersey Road Report.
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0: 100.1 WJRZ playing the most music in the morning. It is Dan Turi, a Monday with the Eurythmics. Looks like cloudy skies for us. Maybe some late day thunderstorms today. Highs in the low 80s. Now, looking forward to the weekend. I love to do this on Monday. Coming up on Saturday, it's Manchester Day with plenty of cool things happening at Harry Wright Lake in Whiting. We'll be out there at 1 o'clock. Everything gets underway at 2. Live music from Soul Machine. 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There's going to be rides and so much more. Fireworks at dusk out there. So join us. Harry Wright Lake, meet us under our big yellow tent. We've got prizes and all the details under events at WJRZ.com.
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0: On the road with Jersey's greatest hits, 100.1 WJRZ. Madonna on a Monday morning. It is Dan Turi. Todd Rundgren turns 78 years old today. Meryl Streep is 77. Lindsay Wagner, you remember her as the Bionic Woman. She's also 77, but since she's bionic, might seem like she's a little younger than that. Cyndi Lauper, 73. Tracy Polin of Family Ties. And she is Mrs. Michael J. Fox. She is 66 today. Happy birthday if June 22nd is your day. Let's get you going. Another check of the roads.
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2: So on the parkway today, that's going to be a little sluggish just starting now through Toms River, but really only a slight slowdown with the speeds reduced through that area. Going to find a good ride on 34 going through Allaire Road, Allenwood Road. Our ride through Neptune on 66. No major troubles yet. Traffic light delays, though, they are starting up even if you're using 33 going through Wakefield Road. If you commute into the city, keep in mind street closures all around Manhattan starting around 2 o'clock today. And that's going to be your 42nd Street, 5th and 6th Avenues in the 40s and the 50s. I'm Christina Lang, and that's a look at your Jersey Road Report.

Playing the most music in the morning, 100.1 WJRZ. Erasure, A Little Respect. On the first Monday of summer, we had Father's Day yesterday. You may have missed that it's also the first day of summer. So here we go. The clock is ticking. Lionel Richie's You Are on 100.1 WJRZ.

0: It's the 100.1 Days of Summer with Tom Cochran. Life is a highway on this Monday. Hopefully there's no construction where you are. And you know what, man? It is summer now, so you're going to be out and about everywhere and anywhere you can be enjoying it here at the Jersey Shore. 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
11: Today will be humid with significant cloud cover. There might be a morning shower in some areas with increasing breeziness later on. Expect a few showers and a strong thunderstorm in the late afternoon, which could lead to flash flooding and strong localized wind gusts. The high will reach 82 degrees. Tonight will be mostly cloudy, windy, and humid with a few showers and another heavy thunderstorm earlier in the evening, followed by sporadic showers late. The low will be around 71 degrees. Tomorrow will remain mainly cloudy and humid with a chance of a couple of showers, reaching a high of 80 degrees. With the AccuWeather Forecast, I'm meteorologist Joe Lundberg.
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0: Off to work with Jersey's greatest hits, 100.1 WJRZ. It's Dan Turi in the morning. A Monday at the Jersey Shore, and I was reading a survey that says women are more likely than men to clean up after their dogs. I can see that, but I think it really depends maybe on the dog and the owner. Sometimes I tell you, it is not easy. And if you told me years ago that I'd be doing this, I would have said, oh, you're crazy. But I'm out there four times a day doing it. And you could tell when cars drive by at the right moment, they're thinking, oh my goodness, as we get you on your way, another check of the roads.
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2: Oh, so your traffic delays are just starting up in most places. You'll find them if you want to try going on to the parkway by exit 82. If you're traveling over on 66, not so bad through Neptune near 35. That's still moving all right. And you're right if you're going to Manchester on 70 eastbound. Now an accident just cleaned up if you're around Ridgeway Road. Going around Stafford Township, your 9 ride looking pretty good around Hilliard and the school so far. I'm Christina Lang, and that's a look at your Jersey Road Report.
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0: 100.1 WJRZ, it's Dan Turi in the morning. Hall & Oates, Maneater, and Jaws made its premiere in theaters this week back in 1975. And we've got Shark Week to look forward to, one of the highlights of the summer. Kicks off July 26th. Some cool things this year. They got Jurassic Sharks, Jaws versus Orca, Air Jaws, Red, White, and Breach. July 26th through August 1st as we get you more of Jersey's Greatest Hits coming up next.
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0: Big song in 1980 for the Pointer Sisters. He's So Shy on JRZ. Originally written by Leo Sayer, it was called She's So Shy. That's got to be tough to say. She's So Shy. As we get it started today, thanks for joining me. June 22nd, on this date in 1984, we were introduced to Mr. Miyagi, Daniel LaRusso, Wax On, Wax Off, Karate Kid. Opened in theaters, man. Bringing you right back as we get you more of Jersey's greatest hits after we check the roads.
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3: Well, your Jersey Road Report over in the Toms River or South Toms River area, that's where the parkway built up. Northbound by exit 80, you've got traffic there, and then you have it again around exit 89. Trying to exit at 98 into Wall Township, it's getting a little sluggish. Our ride on 70 by Shore Rock Street, we've been a slow spot by River Road, or if you're going up through 34, 35. New Jersey Transit trains are doing fine right now. Remember, this afternoon, out of the city after 2 o'clock, they'll be affected by the World Cup travelers. I'm Christina Lang, and that's a look at your Jersey Road Report.

100.1 WJRZ. It's Dan Turi in the morning. Men at Work on a Monday on National HVAC Tech Day. Man, perfect time of year to salute those guys. Vital with this heat we've been having. So hats off to our HVAC people as we get you more of Jersey's greatest hits. DeBarge on JRZ.

0: Playing the most music in the morning, 100.1 WJRZ. Welcome to a Monday. It is Dan Turi. 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
16: Today will be humid with significant cloud cover. There might be a morning shower in some areas with increasing breeziness later on. Expect a few showers and a strong thunderstorm in the late afternoon, which could lead to flash flooding and strong localized wind gusts. The high will reach 82 degrees. Tonight will be mostly cloudy, windy, and humid with a few showers and another heavy thunderstorm earlier in the evening, followed by sporadic showers late. The low will be around 71 degrees. Tomorrow will remain mainly cloudy and humid with a chance of a couple of showers, reaching a high of 80 degrees. With the AccuWeather Forecast, I'm meteorologist Joe Lundberg.
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0: Off to work with Jersey's greatest hits. 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Welcome to a Monday. It is Dan Turi in the morning. National Onion Ring Day today. I love onion rings, but I got to tell you, I don't think I've ever had more than two onion rings when they were served up with whatever I had. You know, I don't think it's that kind of thing where you can say I devoured a whole plate of onion rings. Maybe it's me, but Onion Ring Day, have at it. Let's get you a last check of the roads, our JRZ Road Report.
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2: Been pretty decent, those of you on the parkway, unless you're by exit 80, because South Toms River had a little slow spot. And then if you're going out through 89, that spot, little sluggish as well. Northbounders, of course. And then if you're going on to 9 and you're by 18 through Marlboro and making your ride up into Old Bridge, delays on 34, that's going to be by Newman Springs Road. Even if you're taking 79 by Marlboro High School. Looks like a lot of cars in and around that area this morning. I'm Christina Lang with your Jersey Road Report. 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

0: Jersey's greatest hits for your workday, 100.1 WJRZ. Tom Petty's Running Down a Dream. It is Dan Turi. Hope all the dads had a great day yesterday. What a beautiful weekend we had. And now Monday looks like cloudy skies for us. Maybe some late-day thunderstorms, highs in the low 80s. We continue. Freddie Mercury and Queen on 100.1 WJRZ. Good morning.
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It is Dan Turi. The birthday girl here, 73 years old. We take it back to 1983. Her album, She's So Unusual, one of the big songs. Great video, too, with Captain Lou Albano. Cyndi Lauper on JRZ. Good morning.

0: Thanks for working with us today. 100.1 WJRZ. It is Dan Turi playing Jersey's greatest hits on this Monday. And coming up on Saturday, it's going to be a good time. Manchester Day, the festival going all day long. Free rides. There's vendors, live music from Soul Machine. We will be out there starting at 1 o'clock. When you get there early, stop by. Say hi to us under our big yellow JRZ tent to win some prizes. All happening at Harry Wright Lake in Whiting. 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
0: This afternoon, expect significant cloud cover with a breeze making it feel less warm, along with a few showers and the possibility of a severe thunderstorm. The thunderstorms could lead to flash floods and strong localized wind gusts. The temperature will reach a high of 81 tonight. It will remain mostly cloudy, windy, and humid with a chance of more showers and another heavy thunderstorm in the evening. A shower may linger in some areas late into the night with a low of 70. Tomorrow will bring mainly cloudy skies and continued humidity with a chance of a few showers reaching a high of 78. With the AccuWeather forecast, I'm meteorologist Joe Lundberg.
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0: starting your Monday with some positivity. Bob Marley and the Wailers, Three Little Birds, 100.1 WJRZ. Andy's Dan Turi making way for Barbara. She's coming up next. She'll take you through your Monday work day. 90s at noon. I'll be back tonight. 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

ABC, we're Jersey's greatest hits. My name is Barbara Farraher with one of the most triumphant covers ever recorded. Bruce originally did it in 73, Manfred Mann in 76. Don't forget about the 70s at 7, weeknights with Dan on JRZ.

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17: This afternoon, expect significant cloud cover with a breeze making it feel less warm, along with a few showers and the possibility of a severe thunderstorm. The thunderstorms could lead to flash floods and strong localized wind gusts. The temperature will reach a high of 81 tonight. It will remain mostly cloudy, windy, and humid with a chance of more showers and another heavy thunderstorm in the evening. A shower may linger in some areas late into the night with a low of 70. Tomorrow will bring mainly cloudy skies and continued humidity with a chance of a few showers reaching a high of 78. With the AccuWeather Forecast, I'm meteorologist Joe Lundberg.
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to the Rock and Roll Hall of Fame with Genesis, and he's getting in solo. That induction coming in November. I'm Barbara Farahar right here on 100.1 WJRZ as we celebrate the 100.1 days of summer on JRZ.

0: 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His name is Andrew Murlock, who attends Atlantic County Institute of Technology. 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

John Bon Jovi says his voice is ready to go. A bunch of shows coming to MSG this summer. I'm Barbara Farraher. Speaking of summer, it's the 100.1 Days of Summer on JRZ.

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17: This afternoon, expect significant cloud cover with a breeze making it feel less warm, along with a few showers and the possibility of a severe thunderstorm. The thunderstorms could lead to flash floods and strong localized wind gusts. The temperature will reach a high of 81 tonight. It will remain mostly cloudy, windy, and humid with a chance of more showers and another heavy thunderstorm in the evening. A shower may linger in some areas late into the night with a low of 70. Tomorrow will bring mainly cloudy skies and continued humidity with a chance of a few showers reaching a high of 78. With the AccuWeather forecast, I'm meteorologist Joe Lundberg.
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Or you put some watermelon in there, pretzels? Always love the beach snacks. 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I'm Barbara Farahar on 100.1 WJRZ. 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

0: are headed to PNC Bank Art Center tonight. You will be singing that with the crowd because it's Rick Springfield along with Sammy Hagar. Yeah, last I checked, there were still tickets too. My name is Barbara Farahar. 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

arranged and performed by Jane Child. 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

Right, said Fred, taking you right back to the 90s on the 90s at noon. Yeah, that song has been featured in over 40 films and TV shows, including The Simpsons and Derry Girls. I'm Barbara Farraher. 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
17: This afternoon, expect solid cloud cover with breezy conditions, not as warm as before. There will be a couple of showers and the possibility of a heavy thunderstorm. Thunderstorms could lead to flash flooding and localized damaging wind gusts. Temperatures will reach a high of 81. Tonight will be mostly cloudy, windy, and humid with a few showers and another chance of a heavy thunderstorm in the evening. A shower may linger in spots late. The low will be around 71. Tomorrow will be humid with occasional morning rain, followed by clouds clearing to reveal some sunshine in the afternoon. The high temperature will be 79. With the AccuWeather Forecast, I'm meteorologist Joe Lundberg.

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Great to be with you for the 90s at noon and Mr. Big on 100.1 WJRZ. I'm Barbara Farraher. So this U2 tune began as an improvised demo called Sick Puppy. The band liked Adam's bass line and jammed until they found the right sound. Man, does it have a great groove. It's mysterious ways.

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I'm Barbara Farahar, Lionel Richie, along with Earth, Wind, and Fire. You will definitely close all the rings on your watch because it is the Sing a Song All Night Long Tour. 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
23: This afternoon, expect solid cloud cover with breezy conditions, not as warm as before. There will be a couple of showers and the possibility of a heavy thunderstorm. Thunderstorms could lead to flash flooding and localized damaging wind gusts. Temperatures will reach a high of 81. Tonight will be mostly cloudy, windy, and humid with a few showers and another chance of a heavy thunderstorm in the evening. A shower may linger in spots late. The low will be around 71. Tomorrow will be humid with occasional morning rain, followed by clouds clearing to reveal some sunshine in the afternoon. The high temperature will be 79. With the AccuWeather Forecast, I'm meteorologist Joe Lundberg.
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Okay. Back into the Monday grind with Jersey's greatest hits on 100.1 WJRZ. I'm Matt Knight. Hope all the dads had a great Father's Day yesterday. A little time with the family. And if dad is no longer here, hope you had a great day remembering all of the memories that you had with dad on Father's Day 2026. As we play Jersey's greatest hits for you all day long with Hall & Oates now on JRZ.

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4: This afternoon, expect solid cloud cover with breezy conditions, not as warm as before. There will be a couple of showers and the possibility of a heavy thunderstorm. Thunderstorms could lead to flash flooding and localized damaging wind gusts. Temperatures will reach a high of 81. Tonight will be mostly cloudy, windy, and humid with a few showers and another chance of a heavy thunderstorm in the evening. A shower may linger in spots late. The low will be around 71. Tomorrow will be humid with occasional morning rain, followed by clouds clearing to reveal some sunshine in the afternoon. The high temperature will be 79. With the AccuWeather Forecast, I'm meteorologist Joe Lundberg.
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100.1 WJRZ. I'm Matt Knight. Every time I think I've settled down from the Knicks winning the championship now over a week ago, something new happens. Over the weekend, my championship hat and shirt arrived. So I'm back in Knicks mode again. 9 days later. It's going to be a great summer thinking about that. Here's Tina at JRZ.

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0: is absolutely surreal to me that it was 7 years ago when we had the kickoff to Summer Party in Seaside Heights with Taylor Dayne. Do you remember it? Were you there? What a day that was.
1: Yeah.
0: Memorial Day weekend 2019. I mean, just saying that out loud, I don't know what to do with myself. Jersey's Greatest Hits continue. I'm Matt Knight. Here's Robert Palmer. It's JRZ.

0: summer is officially here, and that means 100.1 WJRZ welcomes back Manchester Concert Fest. The first one coming up on Saturday at Harry Wright Lake in Whiting. It all starts at 1 p.m. for Manchester Day. All the festivities with rides and vendors in the park, and then live music in the evening from Soul Machine. It's going to be the first of many with Manchester Concert Fest. Harry Wright Lake in Whiting. Hope to see you there Saturday. 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
4: This afternoon, expect solid cloud cover with breezy conditions, not as warm as before. There will be a couple of showers and the possibility of a heavy thunderstorm. Thunderstorms could lead to flash flooding and localized damaging wind gusts. Temperatures will reach a high of 81. Tonight will be mostly cloudy, windy, and humid with a few showers and another chance of a heavy thunderstorm in the evening. A shower may linger in spots late. The low will be around 71. Tomorrow will be humid with occasional morning rain, followed by clouds clearing to reveal some sunshine in the afternoon. The high temperature will be 79. With the AccuWeather Forecast, I'm meteorologist Joe Lundberg.
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Back when Guitar Hero was the rage, that was one of my favorite songs to play. Did it on expert level too and did pretty decently on it. Boy, do I miss play. You know, I'm going to have to set that up again somewhere. I got to play Guitar Hero again. Kansas there on Jersey's greatest hit station, 100.1 WJRZ, with the boys of summer during the 100.1 days of summer on JRZ.

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0: There are still a couple of area codes that have the active phone number of 867-5309. Some of them are businesses, which I'd say pretty smart. If one of those businesses has the name Jenny in it, even smarter. With Tommy Two-Tone on 100.1 WJRZ, I'm Matt Knight, getting you ready for another hour of Jersey's Greatest Hits with Rick Springfield, Crowded House, Elton John, and more. It's all next. Hang on.
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0: 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I'm Matt Knight. 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
2: Some nasty weather making its way through the area this afternoon, so easy does it on the roads. The parkway still in pretty good shape for now. The delays continue, though, on Route 9 in Lakewood, both ways between Oak Street and Main Street. And you have some slowdowns on southbound 35 approaching Atlantic Avenue. No major backups to report on 195, and you have that long-term construction on 70 eastbound at Vermont Avenue and again at Herbertsville Road. That's your total traffic update. I'm Adam Walsky.
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10: Tonight, expect mostly cloudy skies with windy and humid conditions. There will be a couple of showers and a heavy thunderstorm early on, followed by a shower in some areas later. The thunderstorms could lead to flash flooding and localized damaging wind gusts. The low will be around 71 degrees. Tomorrow will be humid with occasional rain, which will be beneficial for dry vegetation. The high will reach 79 degrees. Tomorrow night, skies will clear up with a low of 62 degrees. With the AccuWeather Forecast, I'm meteorologist Jason Caterina.
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0: biggest song in the 70s was Instant Replay. His biggest in the 80s, I Can Dream About You on 100.1 WJRZ. Later on tonight, Dan Turi might just play that Instant Replay for you during the 70s at 7. I can tell you what he's got on the show. He's got Rare Earth. He's got Billy Joel, Miami 2017. He's got the Guess Who. He's got the Spinners. It's all for you on the 70s at 7. That's coming up for you later on tonight here at JRZ. Adam Walsky sitting in for Mike Barker on the Monday ride.
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2: Use caution on the roads this afternoon. Some nasty weather making its way through, and the parkway has slight delays. Southbound approaching exit 100. You have a downed tree in Middletown. Northbound on 36 approaching Thompson Avenue. Also slow on Route 9 in Lakewood. Both ways between Main Street and Oak Street. You also have delays on 35. Both ways around Atlantic Avenue. No major backups to report on 195, and traffic moving well so far on 72. That's your total traffic update. I'm Adam Walsky.
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quite possibly the biggest song of 1998, with Goo Goo Dolls and Iris on Jersey's greatest hit station, 100.1 WJRZ, into quite possibly one of the biggest one-hit wonders of all time. From Dexy's Midnight Runners and Come On Eileen, it's JRZ.

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0: Never too early to start thinking about the weekend, even on a Monday. And JRZ is going to be out this Saturday for Manchester Concert Fest. Harry Wright Lake in Whiting, the festivities this week, part of Manchester Day all day long, starting at 1 p.m. right there at the lake. It is going to be a full day of rides and vendors in the park. And the music starts up in the evening from Soul Machine. It's going to be a fun time. Summer's here, and Manchester Concert Fest is back. You'll find the JRZ street team under the big yellow tent. 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We'll see you Saturday at Harry Wright Lake in Whiting for Manchester Day with 100.1 WJRZ. I'm Matt Knight. Hang around. More of Jersey's greatest hits on the way. Mike Barker off today. It's Adam Walsky checking your Monday ride.
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2: Be careful on the roads this afternoon. They are wet. They could definitely be slick. Some nasty weather making its way through, and it's still busy on the parkway southbound from the Asbury Tolls down to exit 100. And you have a malfunctioning traffic light now in Freehold, northbound 9 at 79. Watch for delays in both directions. Southbound 9 also busy around 72. And you have some slowdowns on 36, northbound approaching Thompson Avenue in Middletown, but an accident has been cleared. It's slow on 35 both ways around Atlantic Avenue. That's your total traffic update. I'm Adam Walsky.
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22: Tonight, expect mostly cloudy skies with windy and humid conditions. There will be a couple of showers and a heavy thunderstorm early on, followed by a shower in some areas later. The thunderstorms could lead to flash flooding and localized damaging wind gusts. The low will be around 71 degrees. Tomorrow will be humid with occasional rain, which will be beneficial for dry vegetation. The high will reach 79 degrees. Tomorrow night, skies will clear up with a low of 62 degrees. With the AccuWeather Forecast, I'm meteorologist Jason Catarina.
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absolutely delightful weekend at the shore. Happy belated Father's Day for everyone that celebrated yesterday. Hope you had a wonderful day with your family. Thanks for hanging with us on this Monday with Seal at JRZ.

0: Soon to be a Rock and Roll Hall of Famer for the second time this November, Phil Collins with In the Air Tonight on Jersey's Greatest Hit Station, 100.1 WJRZ. You got me, Matt Knight, and more of Jersey's Greatest Hits coming up for you next from Prince and Glenn Frey and REM. It's all on the way, so stick around as Mike Barker off today. 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
2: In Freehold, we still have that malfunctioning traffic light affecting traffic on Route 9, both ways at 79, so use caution. And use caution overall. The roads are wet. They could definitely be slick as some nasty weather makes its way through. Also a bit slow in Lakewood on Route 9, both ways between Oak Street and Main Street. Busy on the parkway, southbound from the Asbury Tolls down to exit 100. And you have that long-term construction on 70, westbound around Riverview Drive and eastbound around Herbertsville Road. That's your total traffic update. I'm Adam Walsky.
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100.1 WJRZ, Jersey's greatest hits. I'm Matt Knight. I'm playing this song for two reasons. First, it's summer officially. And second, I spent part of the weekend watching Beverly Hills Cop. Wanted to play The Heat Is On because the saxophone gets to me. It's JRZ.

0: You want a girl like Jesse's girl. You wanted Jesse's girl. 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Stick around. More of Jersey's greatest hits coming up. Adam Walsky is in for Mike Barker on the Monday ride.
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2: We still have that malfunctioning traffic light in Freehold on Route 9 at 79. Use caution at the affected intersections. And it's busy on the parkway, southbound from the Asbury Tolls down to exit 100. Slight delays from the Toms River Tolls down to exit 82. And we're getting some nasty weather in the area this afternoon. So easy does it. Take it slow out there. Slight delays on 35, southbound around Seagird Avenue. And you have that long-term construction on 70, both ways around Herbert. Robertsville Road. That's your total traffic update. I'm Adam Walsky.
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100.1 WJRZ, Jersey's Greatest Hits. I'm Matt Knight. This was one of the most played videos on MTV after they launched, and it was on a lot because it was one of the first visually enhancing videos. From the Tubes, She's a Beauty is on JRZ.

0: That's a little appetizer for the 70s at 7, and Dan Turi ready to serve up the main course. It's coming up for you next, the 70s at 7 on 100.1 WJRZ. Music tonight from Rare Earth, Franz Jolie. He's got Rufus with Chaka Khan, a great night of 70s tunes. It's all coming up for you next here at JRZ. Please enjoy that. Be safe. Be well. Back with you again tomorrow. It's our final look at the Monday ride. Adam Walsky's in for Mike Barker today.
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2: Still slight delays on the parkway southbound from the Toms River tolls down to exit 82. And we are dealing with some nasty weather, so easy does it out there. And in Freehold, they fixed the traffic light on Route 9, so it is functioning normally again at Route 79. It is a bit slow, though, in Lakewood on Route 9 southbound around Main Street. And you still have some slowdowns on 35 southbound around Seagirt Avenue. No major backups to report on 37. Traffic moving well on 72. That's your total traffic update. I'm Adam Walsky.
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a song that spent 3 weeks at number two in the summer of 76. Spinners, Rubber Band Man, getting things underway for 70s at 7 tonight. It is Dan Turi, an hour's worth of the music you know and love from the decade. As we move to 1970 here, this one went to number one. It's the Guess Who American Woman on JR.

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70s at 7, 100.1 WJRZ, title track of their second album, Rare Earth, and get ready on this Monday night. It is Dan Turi. We fast forward to the end of the decade, 1979. This was a number one disco hit. Fran Jolie and Come to Me on JRZ.

0: celebrating the music you know and love from the 70s. It's 70s at 7 with Dan Turi. Another number one hit, this time from the summer of 73. Midnight Train to Georgia, their version, Gladys Knight and the Pips. It is Dan Turi. So glad you could join me. A little stormy tonight, but it's not going to bother us. We got plenty of music for you. Coming up next, we'll feature Danny and Sandy from the summer of 78 next on JRZ. 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
6: I can. 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During the Jeep Make This the Summer event, celebrate 250 years of the country that can with the vehicle that always can. I can go where freedom takes me with Jeep Wrangler's legendary

Taking you back to the summer of 1978. Great music from the Grease movie soundtrack. Olivia Newton-John, John Travolta, You're the One That I Want. It is Dan Turi, nothing but 70s. Weeknights at 7 o'clock. This one from 1974. The album known as On the Border. Big song for the Eagles, Already Gone. It's 70s at 7. JRZ.

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Rock and roll all night, party every day, Kiss for 70s at 7. It is Dan Turi. Glad you could join me tonight. Breaking out the vinyl, heading back in time. This one, Rufus and Chaka Khan. Tell me something good. It's 70s at 7, JRZ.

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0: 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It's 70s at 7. 100.1 WJRZ. Thanks for joining me. It's Dan Turi. A couple more tunes coming up tonight. And Saturday, the place to be is Harry Wright Lake in Whiting. It is Manchester Day, and that means all kinds of good stuff. Rides out there, food, vendors, live music from Soul Machine, fireworks at dusk. The JRZ Street Team will be out there at Harry Wright Lake in Whiting starting at 1 o'clock. So come on out, spend the day there. Meet us under our big yellow JRZ tent. 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